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0: 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The principal one. 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

0: In the past, I've been polite, but now, as president of Uganda and chairman of the NRM, I will be very rough. 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
19: 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submitted in their development applications for various proposed developments that the inspection team will visit their respective sites on Wednesday 22nd of July 2026 starting at 8:30 a.m. The division town clerks, division mayors and town agents of the respective areas are all informed. The following must be at their sites, stroke sites, Pastor Road, estate of the late Kisembo Dale, Kijungu, Mr. Biaruhanga Vincent, Katugo, Kavasami Teddy, nyaka in Bujumbura East, nyaka Slivy and 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extension cable wires, a pass of tuba plastic, even to your causes acquiring camera, gamma, command switch, throats, meter boxes, wireable size load cable, wire blender, disco lights, navy ring. 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

0: 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So therefore, I don't want to hear that there is poverty in any homestead which has not accessed this money if they have the land. I demand this. And anybody who is a minister, if I come to your area and I find that you have not land, I will sack you.
1: Director Owe Biragiro, Omkitebe Kirombo Ebembezi, Ekia National Resistance Movement, NRM, Omukuru Council Enoch Barata, na manyisa aba memba nyuena vikitebe kia NRM, abasagiki na bantu nyuena 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
4: 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The old boards are being replaced to strengthen governance, protect public resources, and improve service delivery to beneficiaries. After the elections, SACCOs will conduct statutory audits, hold annual general meetings, and account to members on how PDM funds are being utilized. This is your opportunity to shape the future of your community. 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

0: Maganjo Elosiwan dies ahead of campaigns. A local government warns public servants against contesting in the upcoming elections, and two suspects arrested as police recovers five suspected stolen goods in Chibale. These and more at the top of the hour.
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21: Good morning. It's 9 in the morning. And a Wednesday, the 22nd day of July, 2026. Welcome to our 9 a.m. news program. My name is Mutege Kidikideri Kamoti, and all the details. The Minister of Local Government has warned public servants against contesting in the ongoing administrative unit, Local Council 1 and Local Council 2 elections. In a statement released by the Minister of Local Government, Minister Honorable Balam Barugahalu on Wednesday morning, the warning affects all government teachers, health workers, administrative staff, extension workers and other public servants who have expressed interest in contesting or participating in the ongoing administrative unit elections, and that is LC1, LC2, while continuing in public offices. According to the minister, public officers are required to maintain political neutrality in the discharge of their official duties and are prohibited from engaging in partisan political activities. Balam says all political servants who would like to contest in the upcoming elections must resign from public office at least 30 days for nomination if they wish to contest for or any local council position as required under Section 129(5) of the Local Government Act. The minister's father revealed that his minister will work closely with the Electoral Commission and other relevant authorities to ensure full compliance, and calls upon all Ugandans to participate peacefully in the ongoing local council elections. The LC1 chairperson of Maganjo B Village, Maganjo Paris, Naweru sub-county within Wakiso District, Haj Jabel Musoke, has died after battling pneumonia just hours before he was expected to officially begin campaign for another term in office. Musoke passed away on Tuesday morning at Mulago National Referral Hospital, shortly after he was transferred from Mengo Hospital, where he had been admitted following a sudden illness on Sunday. His death occurred on the same day he was scheduled to launch his campaign for the re-election as village chairperson on the National Resistance Movement ticket. Musoke had served as the chairperson of Maganjo B Village for more than 40 years. Recently revealed to the press that he wanted another term in order to continue serving his people. At his home, mourners, including local leaders and residents, gathered to pay their respects and comfort the bereaved family. Mary Tumusima, the village secretary, said Musoke appeared healthy during nomination process last Friday and showed no signs of serious illness. She added that Musoke was seeking re-election on an NRM ticket. Residents described the late chairperson as a dedicated and approachable leader who served the community for so many decades. You're listening to the news broadcasting live from Spice FM in Hoima City. In the other news, two suspects are in custody following the arrest after police recovered 5 goats which were stolen from a home in Nyamarwa sub-county in Kibale District. Information obtained by Spice FM revealed that Businge Andrew, 36, a peasant resident of Nyamarwa LC1, Nyamarwa Paris, Nyamarwa sub-county, woke up in the wee hours of Monday morning at around 2 a.m. after hearing footsteps near where he ties his goats. Businge discovered that 4 of his 7 goats were missing and immediately had the vehicle speeding off from the nearby road and raised that Erise Dan Alam. With the help of his wife and neighbors, Mr. Singh followed on foot about 500 meters away and found five abandoned gods, identified four as his own. The matter was reported to the LC1 chairperson who alerted the OC station Nyamaro Police Post. SP Julius Alandakiza, the Albertine South Police mouthpiece, revealed that police responded and visited the scene and a motor vehicle registration number UBG842M, suspected to have been used in the crime, was recovered and impounded. Akiza says they have recovered five goats and two suspects have been arrested to aid ongoing investigations. The suspects have been identified as Kisembo Fred, 35, male, a mechanic, in a resident of Muhumbu Cell, Chiegajo Ward, Kagadi District, and Serunku Majon, 43, a male mechanic, resident of Kizizi Village, Ruguzu Ward, in Kiwale Town Council. The regional police mouthpiece has further revealed that both suspects are in custody at Kiwale CPS, while the recovered goods and motors vehicle exhibited and being kept at the police, noting that inquiries are ongoing to trace the owner of the fifth goat to establish if more people were involved. He has commended the vigilancy of the complainant and the quick coordination by the LC chairperson and police at Nyamarwa Police Post.
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21: After hours of standoff, the Kagadi Resident District Commissioner Caroline Shemes on Tuesday commissioned the new district's office block that will house the Production, Commercial and Natural Resources Department. The commissioning ceremony, which had been scheduled for early on Tuesday, was temporarily halted after the RDC demanded the project's bills of quantities. Now, Shemes further faulted the engineering team for failing to present the documents, saying it was procedure wrong to commission a public building without the necessary paperwork. She briefly left the venue as officials worked to produce the required documents. The ceremony resumes later in the evening after the BOQs were presented. Addressing the staff, Nanshimes clarified that her concern had never been about the quality of the building, but rather compliance with proper procedures and documentation. She commended the quality of the work, saying the project reflected the value of money, and urged the departments that will occupy the office space to use the facility to improve service delivery. The Kagadi District LC5 chairperson Eli Gad Tumsime, who attended the ceremony, urged technical staff to always adhere to proper procedures to avoid unnecessary embarrassments. He added that the new office block is expected to enhance service delivery across the district.
14: Fourth News brought to you by Spice FM.
21: Vipers SC head coach Dennis Lavane has officially named the 24-man travelling squad for the upcoming Sekafa Kagame Cup 2026 in Rwanda, blending high-profile returnees, fresh signings and established mainstays. The French tactician, who recently took charge at St. Mary's Stadium Kitende, faces his first competitive test as the reigning Uganda Premier League champions prepare to battle for the regional glory in Kigali. The squad features the dramatic return of fan favourite Farouk Mia and forward Cesar Lobi Manzuki. Mia returns to the Venoms after a decade in Europe, while Manzuki rearms the front line after previous scoring heroics.
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21: Ukrainian President Vladimir Zelensky has dismissed the country's army commander-in-chief, Alexander Shirkin. It comes just days after the removal of popular defense minister Mykol Fedorov, a move that triggered sweet protests across the country. Initial rumors that the end of Fedorov's tenure was related to a conflict between him and Shirkin were soon confirmed. Fedorov, 35, has been widely praised for energizing the ministry and transforming the armed forces, as well as leading a drive against corruption. Shirakiv, stuck 60, seen by many in Ukraine as a Soviet that school commander reluctant to implement radical changes in the army. He was replaced by Michael Drapati, 43, who is popular, a battle-hardened general. Thank you so much for listening to us and being there for us. From entire Spice FM News Department, Mutege Kidik Derekamoti.
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1: remix.
0: Nkurole iregono waitu owak, karakasire one of the local radio stations. Na bagamba, bamurababia tamu kanu wakabu, kubaza havasi, ye. Yeah. 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
1: Of message of wound of Rabulio by to Papa Sem Mesa Semakula, Agumizengo, Mazero, Wida, Wingita Quenda, Kubaza, and Songas Quatagaine, Songas at DNA, Navana, Bacafero, Wayne, and Songas.
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1: Beautiful Wednesday. The weather is still weathering. And anyway, we're heading towards the end of the show.
0: The weather is weathering
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1: 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It is so much with women. 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
1: And it creates a really real confusion on the neighborhoods.
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0: In the past, I've been polite, but now, as president of Uganda and chairman of the NRM, I will be very rough. So therefore, I don't want to hear that there is poverty in a homestead which has not accessed this money if they have the land. 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

0: 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commercial break. I shall get back to you very shortly with Job Slot. Good morning.
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0: 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Naiba gamba nchiri added advantage. At least oina 2 years of proven experience mu agriculture practices and teaching. 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

0: Service of Family Yo, Ngokosa Chogiru Habu products, Omuri Chogiru Habu jelly, Chogiru Habu soap, Beta Body oil, Nacho cream, Nail lotions, Mubika, Nga carrot, Strawberry, Aloe vera, Glycerin, Ne 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
1: The right to land is a cornerstone for all other human rights. It is a key component for the realization of the right to food, housing, and economic rights. The Constitution provides that land belongs to the people of Uganda and is held in accordance with established land tenure categories. These include customary tenure, which is a predominant tenure system across rural areas. Customary tenure guarantees the rights of communities that have owned and utilized land in accordance with the norms and practices of that area. Unfortunately, many customary owners are being displaced or threatened by unscrupulous people, which has caused restlessness in the communities. Say no to land grabbing. Respect customary land rights. This message is brought to you by the Civic Response on Environment and Development, CRED, in partnership with Avocats and Frontier, with support from the Belgium Development Corporation.
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8: A lot of things. 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And of course, we expect another golokeeper very soon to be unveiled. Because already they need to have three golokipers. And wakwa nutra noranti kitala football club. They are going to have a very busy season. Bajakuwa na season neri busy. 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
8: 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Kitara FC Football Club acknowledges a receipt of the FUFA stadium inspection report for Royals Park Butema. The club appreciates FUFA's commitment to maintaining high stadium standards and wishes to ensure its supporters and stakeholders that all identified areas requiring improvement are already being addressed. We remain committed to ensuring that Royals Park Butema fully complies with the required standards and look forward to welcoming our fans back to an improved facility. 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The day will be on Saturday. 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
7: Who is Agweto Mujato?
8: Mujato. 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And of course out when they can tuenda kumanya who are the best 8 ni tutahamu season mpia kai wanyako the Spice FM. 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

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other clubs want the best players, other clubs want many good players, but I'm looking to sign players than lose the ones I have. 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

0: In the past, I've been polite, but now, as president of Uganda and chairman of the NRM, I will be very rough. 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
2: Yaramukia, Irene, or Kituruka of Warrior. The same Besayo, Abuang, a Bridget, I talk a car of Warrior.
0: 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And Yakura Lion, hello.
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13: 6 we've registered
6: candidates for primary living examinations, PLOE 26, which was completed successfully. We had UP candidates. We had 667 males and females 541, and the total is 1,208 candidates. That is for UPE. And for non-UPE candidates, those in private schools, we have 430.
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6: Support these children, let them not drop out, because they, since they are already registered, they have to sit and complete the exams. Let us provide all the necessary scholastic materials to support them, because the time remaining is so little. We have just some few months to go, and we need to improve in our performance.
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0: In the past, I've been polite, but now, as president of Uganda and chairman of the NRM, I will be very rough. So therefore, I don't want to hear that there is poverty in a homestead which has not accessed this money if they have the land. I demand this. And anybody who is a minister, if I come to your area and I find that you have not land, I will sack you.
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3: Now run by a general nearer their age, 43-year-old Mikhailo Drapati. Out, Alexander Sirsky, aged 60, who for years met the Soviet brutality of Russia with similar resolve and ruthlessness, nicknamed the Butcher. He became the face of the relentless, ugly toll of the war on frontline troops. Sending people to die is something a wartime general has to do, along with always be winning to stay popular. And while Sirski had notched up enough small victories, they did not save him from modernity. His wartime resume begins with the defence of Kiev, where thousands of locals bolstered the city's rout of the Russians. The Kharkiv counter-offensive in late 2022 saw Russia collapse. The start of
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4: 2020, it was declared to the United Nations Atomic Energy Agency as a future facility that could make this nuclear fuel. And this is deep underground. It is a facility in which now we are hearing Israel has some intel that suggests Iran moves centrifuges as well as some of that highly enriched uranium deep underground into this facility. Here is what President Trump said about it, as well as what the Secretary of Defense Pete Hegseth said about whether or not the United States could actually reach that facility.
5: Do you believe that Iran has moved nuclear centrifuges into Pickaxe Mountain? And when you say

0: Maybe this one they have right, but it's okay. It doesn't mean anything unless they have the material. You're talking about the centrifuges.
1: Abanyamakuru aba CNN babiraho ni bakaguzamo mukuru Donald Trump hansonge giye nyine nyani kugambira nyagamba lekanka kuwe Spicero White
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4: Time check. 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

0: In the past, I've been polite, but now, as president of Uganda and chairman of the NRM, I will be very rough. So therefore, I don't want to hear that there is poverty in a homestead which has not accessed this money if they have the land. I demand this. And anybody who is a minister, if I come to your area and I find that you have not land, I will sack you.
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5: Nice meeting you too.
4: Ah.
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0: In the past, I've been polite. 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I demand this. 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

0: something fresh from Coco Jones. 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Yeah, this month of July. 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How is the going? Are you guys feeling good? You know, it's midweek. 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At the end of this week, we're expecting a lot of stuff, of course. Yeah, the evening team is here. My name is Kevin Gaba. I have Godwin here with me. And tuinabingi muno ebyokora mpaka saa imweza rebagyo. Music on music, info upon info, lots of energy, mbaga for the next three, not three, hapu kubate saa zikehede. Godwin, how is your Wednesday now? 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
1: Tutuzile.
0: Yeah.
1: Ladies and gentlemen. 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
0: Yeah.
1: Kilo kili kia kasa tu. 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
0: Yeah.
1: Maya ati yengia kuba sasta sasta.
0: Thursday, Thursday. Yes, there is a whole lot of stuff going on. Tukwenda kubanyumiza. Our reggae song of the day today is something called Birds. Start to love and reggae. Stay around.
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6: So nyuma adwika into bazabi into bya Swangs Avenue kujaguza emyaka 18 the 18 years say bayikaire mu industry yanga Uganda and looks like akusobola kuba collaborative album kere iba kozere mu 2022 around 2022-2023 but this time nguba kwenda bakole na ba former artist, but label former stars. 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
2: 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It's Robin Thicke, alongside Mr. Lover.

0: This is Techno Mouse, Kisinabakita, at DZ. It is 58 after 4 in the evening. And Rwanda is making headlines again. Timanyire Rwanda ebigisagisa bino ebiyanka. It continues to prove to the East African side bubobali eyanga eriri kinda unique. Now tell me why billionaire Bill Gates awakyatali mu yangeri ya Rwanda. He made a super visit mu yangeri ya Rwanda. You know, he's checking the progress of the healthcare. Bakora batambi womezi. He has moved around the National Health Intelligence Center. Yagenda yaitina ba health, ba community health workers, yavungira o local health facilities ezikwa okana. And finally, he raised statements na praising yanga Rwanda rundi kulia isaniza for that remarkable health improvement. 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
0: Wow.
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0: Before that tool, ilige kuruga mwa Shaggy na Robin Thicke. And more of that music in the next music kuruga mwa Darike, Spice Diana. Music kuruga mwa mojuba mweta Kuste. Yeah.
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3: UAP or Dimicho, hatine yetwa or Dimicho, the Catan Chorjian Rusia, I took take a Yenta Sayaw, I could Yavurichum, or Dimicho, Nerebel Insurance Roger to Authority of Uganda, Ukumanibucharaho, Terra Nambaita Yavsha, Eya not Manana not a note, Emisha TV, Mushanjo not a note.
4: Twina mix at 5, but before that, Kujuk Zangaba Old Mitchell Uganda, they are responsible for this hour. We don't want to Kugambo Sora Kurore of Womezibwa, Taina Stress Yona. With that Serenity Medical Insurance, just clicks away. Kikra Sepsinti, Tom. No, no, to medical coverage and that peace of mind when you're covered by Old Mitchell Uganda. The mix at 5 has gotten music, Rugama, yani music, a Burna Boy who is actually making a milestone in his career. Burna Boy is making some milestone in his career. Wukubati Afokere, Hashat Masters, Nwe High Ranked African Artists. Aina album sales ziku yukira milioni kumi na inano buku guam. More music from Melody Boy. Twitter music ya Kim Zela. Music ya Skank. Young Ben.
5: Sema ooh.
6: It's hot. It's spicy. It's a hot one.

0: Oil and gas activities create risks for the fragile ecosystems of Munyoro region and the well-being of the people. Drilling activities, pipelining, and attendant activities are often associated with environmental harm. Oil companies working in Uganda have committed to fostering a clean and healthy environment amidst operations and contributing to climate change mitigation. As a citizen, you have a duty to safeguard the environment by reporting negative or even potentially negative environmental behavior by oil companies, staff, and subcontractors. Report to the National Environment Management Authority, district authorities, or any other authorities in government. The duty to ensure a clean and healthy environment rests with you. This message is brought to you by the Civic Response on Environment and Development, CRED, in partnership with Avocar Sans Frontier, with support from the Belgium Development Corporation.
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3: 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It serves as a foundational date, Kiroki, Amani Muna, Wikisabiki, Abukuba, Niboba, Kozede, formal presentation, Rundi Kwani veiling Alaba, and Muyangali, no Uganda, Nguachikino Kitabiki, our opposition. It is that major opposition political force of Muyangali, no Uganda. Okay, but also, if you don't mind, I'm going to be able to come here Mukaga. Military government, only government, ya maobu ya vairobu ya imukiri, barangi ya field marshal, Idi Amin Dada, nga president for life. In fact, they use a statement.
4: The British Empire.
3: Yeah, president for life. And even tene kapa na yolekeza kimo regime kabetu nuli le kutwalida kimo yanga Uganda for some good years. Nafikira bangu later 70, was it 79? This guy was simply overthrown. 79 or 77, I'm just forgetting. 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

0: In the past, I've been polite, but now, as president of Uganda and chairman of the NRM, I will be very rough. 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

0: simple. 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

0: 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I mean pressure in a row, things of that kind.
1: A president of seven agaga, no room for sleeping dogs.
0: You see? So even to be the serious civilically muno muno a king
1: again having about 6 workers, Ministry of Energy's overall project failures. No room for sleeping dogs. 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
0: You know. So approaching exobora kutukonyira, but for now we don't care about the short term issues.
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1: 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On Peter Gwa KDR and Spice FM Gusembeire, and we continue to appreciate Abachia's Band Restaurant Mandela. Mwebale kuteka musente, mwebale kutusagika Pure Grace Medical Center, Lusaka, Makidadi Street, Victorious Primary School. Thank you very much. Aba Victorious Bali Lusaka Middle. And they are waiting for your kids. Alexis Sports Center, Duaga Samagi, thank you very much for Jazzy Sports, Nevin Zevin, Devia Sports, Sibiona. Loja Fresh Juice, Main Street, St. Regina College of Health Professionals. These guys are acquiring a drone. Thank you very much. Majaju Electronics are right road opposite Mugara Printers. Bambi Mwebali. Now, the Hot 6 at 6 is coming to an end. Na show ya tiakirokini ya Hot Spice at Spice. Nikweka angire etyo. But before that, of course, we have to introduce to you song number one of the demo, 6 at 6, Ugandan version. Anything, Godwin, before we call it quits?
2: Mituwe makure kuja after data by Electro Commission wa jakuji muda kaitano wa humpake saa hivi live wa studios. 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

0: 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So therefore, I don't want to hear that there is poverty in a homestead which has not accessed this money if they have the land. I demand this. And anybody who is a minister, if I come to your area and I find that you have not land, I will sack you.
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So therefore, I don't want to hear that there is poverty in a homestead which has not accessed this money if they have the land.

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1: 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their respective sites on Thursday, 23rd of July 2026, starting at 8:30 a.m. The division town clerk, division mayor, and town agents of the respective areas are hereby all informed. The following must be at their respective sites: in Katasiha, Mika Eco Resort Hotel; in Kiriatete, Kojo Naume, Zulai Kamujona; in Karabiyamba, Kisembo Julius; in Kasingo, Mpeo Harry and Mpeo Elizabeth; 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All applicants shall be required to submit land purchase agreements and confirmation letter from the chairperson of C1 of those respective areas, announced by City Town Clerk. Ali City, it is the City Town Clerk who has informed developers who submitted their development applications for various proposed developments that the inspection team from the city will visit their respective sites on Thursday, 23rd of July 2026, starting at 8:30 a.m. And those include in Katasiha, Mika Eco Resort Hotel; 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All applicants, please be ready to submit land purchase agreement and confirmation letter from the chairperson, LC1, of the respective areas. Kabalega College Masindi is excited to announce the opening of admissions for new academic year 2026-2027. They have degree programs, diploma programs, and certificate programs. They have courses awarded by Uganda Christian University, UCU Mukono, bachelor courses in business administration, education, arts with education, science in education, social work, public administration and management. They have diploma in business administration, certificate in theology. Diploma and certificate courses awarded by Uganda Vocational and Technical Assessment Board, National Diploma and Certificate in Accounting and Finance, Information Technology, Computer Science, Business Management, Records and Information Management, Procurement and Logistics Management. Diploma and Certificate courses include awarded by Kabalega College Masindi, Social Work, Public Administration and Management. And for their students, they will benefit from a well-stocked library, modern ICT facilities, a conducive learning environment, affordable tuition fees, adequate accommodation, among others. For more details, please call 0772 46 48 2 0772 46 48 2 or 0778 9872 0778 95 33 72 0778 95 33 72. 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Pick your admission or application form from the office of the academic registrar not later than the 25th of August 2026. 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

0: 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Studio is in Africa, Ban MC, and the night shift show. Hey, kazina ba kesele yegwe, kuruga mwa Haruna Mubiru. 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Saija. And of course, Kabuli Kiro, as you know, Night Shift Show, playing some cool slow music of Zina, Wampora, Mpora, Oburungi, Obukuhumuza, Mwebale Kwa Mliyoko, Avatero Spice FM, Balimuka, within your living room, your bedroom, Kirikirungi, and Kitu Kweta, Spice Media, .ug, Okusagi na Maiso, Kwa Notufunera, Yoko, Mpora, Mpora, then, you know, Radio Garden app, na Hotulio, naiwa kwenda kuba not following Facebook, Instagram, X over gate, Twitter, mitimba gani ya itiyo na TikTok. 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

0: Okay, as per Ice FM, that is Tommy Kitten, and the song is If You Come to Me. Mpura mwebale kuwa mteiro Spice FM abali within Mwema City abali saidi zecha mkwa zichechiri wo mulikiri ya mwebale kumanga kwe muliko Spice okay wanagamba nti thanks for the program Slim Boys, it's Delta from Isaka. Regards to all diehards, especially OBs and OGs aba Kitara SS Ogamba Ntobara Mkizomuno, then including everybody in the connection with Delta Nation. May you drop me, would you still love me by Brian Nira? Okay, let me see, I'll do that for you. Onagamba, hello Urban Africa, thanks for the show, it's me, Ronald Kaliabuhire. Okay, my regards to, your regards to Rita, Alan and Joe Vixie. Okay, Chakari. You can drop me your call, Laksa Kuntira Kasimu, Porampora, 0758 899 899 or 0784 899 249. Thanks for the program. I'm a fan Agri from Onyarugabo. Greetings to Arsenal fans and Mama Edrin Bujaria. Okay, that's good. 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Mwibale kuwamura Spice FM, aba Emma Main Street, mwibale kuwamuru pora Spice Gambelo. Hello Spice.
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0: Ah, okay, mwibale mnukuwa ola Spice. 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You just double the 899. 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Ona gamba, hey Urban, thanks for the program, it's me Victor Jerick Itara. Big up to Spice lovers and your magi, okay. Pasha, okay, Chakabi, Yoji, Pasha, the girl, them there, Pine Spice, hello.
1: Spice.
0: Yes.
1: Yes, Adam.
0: Yes, man.
1: We have a program, my dear.
0: We have a cooler Spice, man, right?
1: I don't know, my dear, but I could be on the camera, bro.
0: Hmm.
1: The program, yeah, we
0: have. Okay, we have a cooler Spice, and of course, you meet it.
1: Whatever.
0: Okay. It's a night shift show. Mpura tigina maiso kwa ntu feeling aba ito tebu out of, don't miss out tiktok papura and sports updates ija kwa neija maisa hu kintu nitu kirubasa. Okay, talk to me.
2: Alati kitesem ono kwaza na Kennedy Kruger Kayanja.
0: Yes, Kennedy wa Kayanja
2: kimeteka ni
0: Okay, Kennedy wa Kayanja Gambia simi ni teka ni za Night Shift Show, Spice Gambelo. Hello. Yes. 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Okay. 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Sorry. 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Okay, let's talk about something so easy, you know. Sometimes some relationships is getting easier and it's facing to quite a lack of you know, a lack of trust. 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
3: The right to land is a cornerstone for all other human rights. 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Unfortunately, many customary owners are being displaced or threatened by unscrupulous people, which has caused the restlessness in the communities. Say no to land grabbing. Respect customary land rights. 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

0: 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You know you can be in a relationship and omuntu baiti bulomo inekia kuenda mu bulomu being you know being in just two people being in the same relationship bible omaina mu bya kuetaga msaija where 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Okay, we bale kuwala spice FM. 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Onagamba and hello Aban Aban on join WhatsApp group Sunday Kikube. WhatsApp group atim kengere Sunday Kikube. So sindi kaka message akagaruke mu kwetegereze kurungi chali wange. Hello Spice.
1: Yes,
0: hello. Yes, man.
1: And
0: the clear moon waiting for Gambota.
1: Okay, I'm from Port.
0: I don't know what you're saying for Ampermoon wait.
1: Okay, Gambota.
0: Ah, we'll see everybody move for Ampera in a cassette of a gonza batina. Eh, but take a name for Ampera can you recollect?
1: Okay, then I am to talk to you for one of you.
0: Will you clear with him? Okay, Jacobi.
1: Ani na gamba si majemana tuao tuteuba uampora tuenda kangira uchende gecho imani.
0: Irambi kenga vibe zinakuwa za goloko kayaka.
1: Parau ri kaire kwa. Kone leo.
0: Okay.
1: Abana bona ba materere. Na wasaji kwa sano bona Jacobi boss.
0: Okay, webale kubole haspa isefema habari saidi za masindi webale kuwa mroho habari saidi zechi habari saidi zechi bogao chechiri wa mwana habari saidi zechi anko anze ye mupende habari saidi zebi yedi magamba chinchini ya waswa wapura then Thomas Kamuhanda chitesa kumeini chechiri wa Unagamba hello Abani. Thanks for the program. This is Martin in Bujumbura. And of course, you're dropping in your regards to your one and only lovely girlfriend, Maureen. Please play for her, Bring Me Down to My Knees by Rosette. Okay, I'll do that for you. Pura, spice. And up next, I just want to drop you to a short commercial break. Njakuwa ni ngaruka tukiaro, pura, night shift show. Spice Gambilo. Yes. 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
0: Agamba cold, you know, those nights which used to be okay, but they are so cold right now without you by my side. 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

We gomba nza kusanira. We had in a from too late to apologize. That was Timbaland and the One Republic. 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Wana gamba hello Abane. Thanks for the program. 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Tuning in Spice FM. Okay, hello Abana VKMC, thanks for the show. This is Robert from Karongo, and of course, regards to Sunday Main Street, Derek Kinobi, and Alani in Bujumbura. Okay, we are from La Spice FM, Porampora. Ankwe Gomba Kenneth Mugabe, nika kazina kagena maiso kwa nikazina, nikatira mpura mpura na Spice FM. Ya baku streaming live, kimukura kiri kirungimuro, nanya bagena maiso kwa ni mutufuna, ni mutuhondera, you know, Instagram, Facebook, extra bagete Twitter. Kiri kirungimuro, nda aba ina VKMC, kusa kumpondera, you know, TikTok, Facebook, Instagram, Threads, extra bagete Twitter. 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some good time why not okay, up next I just want to drop you back to a musical break ya mpora mpora baitu kiaro nja kumani inga kwa kiaro mu Night Shift Show kia gina maiso Hana Spice FM kisa gina 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

0: Okay, that is the late Mose Radio and Wizo Manizo. The song is A Breath Away. Girl, you take my breath away. One love you night and day. Put a Spice FM. We are still on the night shift show. Kasimo, liyo kuna kakonkona hanura mkia bantuba. Gambelo.
1: Hello.
0: Yes.
1: Abba, ni wana
0: rekwede. Wale kubula Spice.
1: Hello.
0: Yes, hello. How are you? Yes, Judith. Okay. Okay. Okay. Okay, we vale kubola Spice FM, perfect from Eddie Shrine. Kasabe nja kwani kaputeraha na Spice FM as long as I fire. It's a slow song. Hello, Spice. Spice FM, hello. Hello. Sorry. Managamba, hey MC, this is Katopol. Thanks for the program. Greetings to all Hoi Manansing guys. Play for me. Help place by Tatiana. Okay, I'll do that for you. Nabaina Gamba. Hello, Aban on Sunday. Want to join WhatsApp group. Okay. Chakabi, no problem. Njakute kamumpora mpora magazi. Spice Gambelo.
2: It's Aban, you.
0: Yes, man. Very cool Spice. Okay. Hello. Okay, sorry, again I myself one out. I'm a Kasimanu Porampora. But of course, let me drop you to a short musical break. I was in almost a video to put in a Teremu Porampora and a Spice FM night shift show. Okay.

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1: 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We came to rock thugs in the club. 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We came to rock girls on the floor. Put your hands up.